It is TOS, the Mountain of Pure Rock from Kiss Alive 2 that was released on this day in 1977. Shock Me with Ace on vocals. Rush Man and a Rock Slide. We got Rob Zombie. We got Dead Poets.

0: New Dead Poets Society and TOS, the Mountain of Pure Rock and Cold. They are going to be House of Blues in it in just a little while. Looks like next week. House of Blues in San Diego on the 23rd and Vegas on the 24th. House of Blues with Dead Poets Society. They just released a new album called Monarch on the 2nd. Rob Zombie, also Papa Roach, Green Day, and Kiss. We are wrapping up a Rock Slide brought to you by Diversified Inc., Penobscot Plaza, Bangor, diversifiedinc.net. Rushman, take and roll your own suggestions. And for the stoner, tap the mic button on the TOS app. Let me know what you'd like to hear and who you are. We got Pure Rock from Nine Inch Nails and Cage the Elephant next.
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1: Fat Bear Week is just around the corner. Polls will open next week for the annual bracket-style competition to crown the chunkiest bear at Alaska's Katmai National Park Preserve.
2: Right. Yeah, every year.
1: Yeah, the annual Fat Bear Week contest relies on public votes to determine which brown bear in the national park has put on the most weight ahead of winter hibernation.
2: I don't know how they feel about being judged like that.
1: They don't know.
2: Everybody's just looking at them.
1: They don't know.
2: Judging how fat they are.
1: Yeah, but they take it as a compliment because that's how they get through winter.
2: That's true.
1: I take it as a compliment, too.
2: I was going to say, what do they win? Ozempic? Probably not. That wouldn't be good for them.
1: No.
2: So, the only diet they ever go on is Jenny Craig, wherein they maul and consume hikers named Jenny and Craig.
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Partly cloudy skies tonight, down to 39 to 43 degrees. Sunshine, lower 50s tomorrow. Clouds on the increase Thursday night, mid-30s. Rain likely Friday, near 50. Partly sunny, windy, colder, mountain flurries, low 40s on Saturday. This is Mountain Morning Show meteorologist Russ Murley from the NormsUseCars.com weather desk.

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0: 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TOS.
1: Yeah, this is kind of neat. What is it?
2: Oh, it's from New Guinea. It's a ceremonial spirit box.
1: Wow, that's cool. What do you do with it?
2: You put your weed in there.
1: Oh, thank you.
3: This is neat. Is this from South America?
2: You bet. That's a Yanomami ancestor idol from Brazil. It's carved from deer bone. They only make one every 7 years. It's really rare.
3: What do you use it for?
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you and I literally said great album simultaneously when you said that Creatures of the Night came out on this day in 1982, ironically the year I was born. With that being said, brother, oh, by the way, this has been The Wild Out, in case you didn't know, checking in. How about playing War Machine? 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

0: It is TOS, the Mountain of Pure Rock, the very latest from 3 Days Grace. It's Dominate on Roll Your Own. Also, Classic Kiss from Creatures of the Night. War Machine, that was released yesterday, I believe, back when. Incubus, Five Finger Death Punch, Motley Crue, and Guns N' Roses. Sympathy for the Devil from the Interview with a Vampire soundtrack. 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
1: Actor Gary Busey was sentenced Thursday to 2 years probation in order to pay fines in connection with an incident at a New Jersey convention 3 years ago.
2: No, what did he do?
1: I'll tell you. The 81-year-old actor pleaded guilty last month to criminal sexual contact for groping a woman in August of 2022 during a meet and greet at Monster Mania Con. She paid. She paid to meet him, and then he groped her.
2: Did she pay for the groping?
1: Clearly not. That's why he got sentenced. Oh. Busey admitted to the judge it was not accidental. He totally meant to do it. And he's been booked as a guest. Oh, he had been booked as a guest at the horror-themed convention. I can't think of anything more horrifying than being groped by Gary Busey, so perfect.
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It is Roll Your Own on the Mountain of Pure Rock. Rush Man, about ready to kick off another rock slide with Breaking Benjamin and Ozzy. Hey, if you're living in Palmyra, watch out for those werewolves.

0: Partly sunny, windy, colder, mountain flurries, low 40s on Saturday. This is Mountain Morning Show meteorologist Russ Murley from the NormsUsedCars.com weather desk.
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0: Well, it's your Call Out Boy and the Offspring on TOS, the Mountain of Pure Rock. 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
1: Partly cloudy skies tonight, down to 39 to 43 degrees. Sunshine, lower 50s tomorrow. Clouds on the increase Thursday night, mid-30s. Rain likely Friday, near 50. Partly sunny, windy, colder, mountain flurries, low 40s on Saturday. This is Mountain Morning Show meteorologist Russ Murley from the NormsUseCars.com weather desk.
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2: All right, for October 14th, 1939, Broadcast Music, Inc., BMI, oh yes, was organized. BMI competed directly with ASCAP, American Society of Composers and Publishers. 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Good times. 72, Joe Cocker was arrested with his band in Adelaide, Australia. The police claimed to have confiscated marijuana, heroin, and hypodermic syringes. Oh, that'll do it. Kind of frown on that. Hey, the movie Pulp Fiction was released 32 years ago today. Directed by Quentin Tarantino.
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2: Iron Maiden released Live After Death today in 1985. Today, in 1988, Def Leppard became first act in chart history to sell 7 million copies of two consecutive LPs, with Pyromania, their third studio album, released in 83, and Hysteria, which became the band's best-selling album to date, selling over 20 million copies worldwide and spawning

second singles. Kiss released Kiss Alive 2 today in 1977. From Alive 2, it's Kiss on TOS.

released on this day, 1977. Rush Man and Another Rock Slide coming down. Disturbed. Also GNR and Evanescence on the way. Here's Van Halen, a TOS.

0: Evanescence on TOS, the mountain of pure rock. Tell me when you've had enough. 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Guns N' Roses, Disturbed, Van Halen, and Kiss. Inside that rock slide. Rushman on After Hours. Pure rock from ashes to new. On the way. And we'll do some Ghost next.
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0: 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Have a great rest of your night. Watch out for those werewolves. Good luck qualifying for that TOS Heavy Metal Fire Pit tomorrow with Tom, Mo, and Mandy. 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
1: Partly cloudy skies tonight, down to 39 to 43 degrees. Sunshine, lower 50s tomorrow. Clouds on the increase Thursday night, mid-30s. Rain likely Friday, near 50. Partly sunny, windy, colder, mountain flurries, low 40s on Saturday. This is Mountain Morning Show meteorologist Russ Murley from the NormsUseCars.com weather desk.
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1: So the Artemis mission is underway. 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
1: That's right. 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

0: Very kindly, it is the Mountain of Pure Rock, TOS, Mountain Morning Show, now officially in progress. My name is Tom O. Join me now, won't you, for a hearty and, yes, heartfelt good morning. Good morning to you, Mandy.
1: And a hearty good morning Thursday morning to you.
0: Thank you. Thank you for the reminder.
1: Yeah, it took me a minute. Have you ever gone yard sailing or estate sale shopping?
0: Been along, and not usually with a purpose like, let's go buy things in people's yards.
1: Right.
0: It just happened to drive by and go, oh, I thought I saw something cool there. I thought I saw some decoys.
1: Nice. Okay, that makes sense.
0: Right.
1: Yeah, something that interests you personally. Have you ever seen anything weird? Like, what's the weirdest thing that you've seen for sale?
0: Stacks of pornography.
1: Interesting. Yeah, you probably wouldn't want to buy secondhand pornography. Most of the pages would be stuck together.
0: Right.
1: You don't want any of that.
0: Right. Mike tried to sell his retired third string underwear as a box of rags. Get serious.
1: For real?
0: Yeah, yeah.
1: Oh my God.
0: Yes.
1: That's awesome.
0: Nobody bought it. Couldn't understand why.
1: Oh my God.
0: Pre-stained.
1: Were they boxers?
0: No, he's a tighty whities man.
1: Oh my God, that's so much worse.
0: Yeah, tighty whities to the end. Yeah,
1: wow.
0: For sure.
1: All right.
0: Weird.
1: Well, police responded in Texas to an estate sale after a shopper was going through a box and found 8 live grenades from World War II.
0: Oh, okay. Nice.
1: That's pretty good. That's a pretty good find.
0: Sure. I'd pull over for that.
1: Yeah, so the Austin Police Department's bomb squad arrived, confirmed the box did in fact contain live and active grenades. They said handling 80-year-old explosives with unknown stability is dangerous, precise work. They should probably not be at an estate sale.
0: Right. Yeah. So, but at least somebody didn't buy them and then drive them to the police station and put them on the counter and be like, hey, look what I got just found.
1: Yes. At least this time they did the right thing and they called. Maybe they heard that last news story and they're like, I know exactly what to do in this situation.
0: Right. This isn't a Goodwill, but close enough. Because that's usually where the stories happen.
1: Yes.
0: You know, donated somewhere. But anyway, how much was on them?
1: How much?
0: $5.
1: It doesn't say. Don't you hate it? Like, I would love to know how much they
0: were. I know. I mean, $5. Jeez.
1: $5 for a live grenade. That's cheap.
0: Yeah, for sure. That
1: kind of makes me want to go yard sailing.
0: It's a cheap gender reveal right there.
1: There you go.
0: All right, we have to do our first news of the day. That is happening next to TOS.
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1: Rangers. Matt Dunlap for Congress. He was raised on a farm in Hancock County and worked multiple jobs to make ends meet. He swept floors in a textile factory, washed dishes, worked as a line cook and bartender, and a proud union member.
2: I'm Matt Dunlap. I know what it's like to live paycheck to paycheck, and I know that people are worried about prices and anxious about the future. That's why my top priority in Congress will be to lower the cost of living. When I'm in Congress, I'll oppose the war in Iran that's wasting your tax dollars, driving up the price of gas and the cost of home heating oil. I'll fight to stop the Canadian tariffs and taxes that are driving up the cost of everything, from lumber to lobster to hockey sticks. Unlike my opponent, I'll oppose cuts to Medicaid and Medicare that threaten our rural hospitals and care for the elderly. And I won't give tax breaks to the wealthy that raise your property taxes. I'm Matt Dunlap, candidate for Congress. I approve this message, and I ask for your vote.
1: Paid for by Dunlap for Congress.
3: Up here, having a baby means knowing how long the drive is. Labor and delivery closed in one town, then another. Now it's 2 hours in February on a road that isn't plowed yet. And everybody's got a story about somebody who didn't make it in time. It's about to get worse. The largest Medicaid cut in American history is coming for rural hospitals. And Mainers were already hanging on by a thread. Susan Collins cast the deciding vote to advance those cuts and then refused to reverse them. 7 times. Now, more hospitals are closing, and tens of thousands of Mainers are at risk of losing their coverage. All because Susan Collins couldn't say no to Donald Trump. Troy Jackson will stand with Maine families struggling to keep coverage within reach. With Troy Jackson, Maine can be a place where a healthcare bill does not stand between families and better days ahead. Where a baby can be born at a hospital nearby and born into a future it deserves. Paid for by ABPAC, AmericanBridgePAC.org, not authorized by any candidate or candidate's committee. ABPAC is responsible for the content of this advertising.

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9: It is 6:12 here at the Mountain of Pure Rock TOS. 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
10: Good morning. Skies turn mostly sunny today, middle to upper 50s, clouding up tonight, upper 30s, rain tomorrow, 55 to 59. Showers and upper 30s tomorrow night, mountain flurries. Sunny, windy, and cold, middle to upper 40s on Saturday, 30s in the mountains, sunshine Sunday. This is Mountain Morning Show meteorologist Russ Merley from the NormsUseCars.com weather desk.
9: In sports, the National League Championship Series is pretty much over. The Brewers took a commanding 3-0 lead in the best of seven series over the Dodgers. That was following a 6-2 win from Los Angeles. LA will try to stave off elimination in Game 4 coming up on, today. Game 3 of the ALCS gets underway earlier today, and the Guardians and Rays are tied 1-1 in their series as the start time got moved up due to inclement weather in Cleveland. The New England Patriots wide receiver A.J. Brown is close to returning to the lineup. The team opened his 21-day window to be activated from injured reserve yesterday after missing four games with a sprained ankle. No word yet on whether he'll be ready to play when the Pats host the AFC East rival New York Jets coming up this Sunday, though. The Celtics continued the preseason with a 114-93 win over the Hornets at TD Garden. Boston will wrap up the exhibition slate visiting the Philadelphia 76ers tomorrow. Now from the Farmingdale Self-Storage News Desk. This news comes out of New Hampshire. One person was hurt after their car crashed into the Milton Dollar General store.
11: Really?
9: Yeah. Victim's condition is not known. It's unclear if they were... Okay. It's not the driver. Or it's unclear whether they were the driver of the vehicle or if they were in the store when they were injured.
11: Oh, geez.
9: Not sure. Crash resulted in damage to the storefront and the inside.
11: Yeah. They say it resulted in tens of dollars in damage.
9: Yep. Let's see. Oh, Mount Sinai Hospital in New York City is bringing attention to the increased health risks that come with chronic sitting. I said sitting.
11: Okay, sitting.
12: Sitting for long periods has become common for many people at work, but health officials say it puts people at increased risk for type 2 diabetes, osteoporosis, and some cancers. Mount Sinai is suggesting using 5-minute breaks to walk around, have coworker meetings while walking, and take the stairs instead of the elevator. The CDC recommends at least 150 minutes per week of moderate intensity aerobic activity for adults. I'm Tammy Trujillo.
9: 150 minutes a week sounds like a lot.
11: Yeah, it does.
9: I spend about half of that running back and forth to the printer, so it's fine.
11: Yeah, you're right.
9: A police officer in Houston County, Alabama, is being hailed as a hero for helping to save a woman's life in the middle of Hurricane Isaias.
11: Nice job, officer.
9: Let's find out how he did it. Authorities say the woman was driving in Cottonwood Friday night when she was hit by a falling tree. I assume it means her vehicle was hit by a falling tree?
11: Yeah, it said she was driving.
9: The officer rushed to the scene and found her semi-unconscious in the car. Local TV station reports the officer ripped the door off with his bare hands.
11: Oh, my God.
9: And rescued the woman.
11: Wow.
9: However,
11: nice job.
9: He was hurt in the process and needs to undergo surgery.
11: Well,
9: still, he hooked that thing.
11: Right. And his, of course, his uniform is now in tatters.

0: And they're unsure how to get that green tint out of his skin. Don't make him angry.
1: Don't make him angry.
0: You won't like him when he's angry. I'd like to see that. Huh?
1: I hope there's video somewhere. You know there's got to be like security footage somewhere.
0: Ripping the door off, probably threw it across the road. It's TOS.

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through every forest, above the trees, within my stomach, scraped off my knee. 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You are the reason.

0: TOS, the Mountain of Pure Rock. It is the Mountain Morning Show. Nine Inch Nails. Hope they come around again this year.
1: Yeah.
0: Close enough. Boston was as close as they got last year, but that was a good show.
1: All right. Well, if anyone is listening who makes concerts happen in Maine, bring them here.
0: I know. It is the Mountain of Pure Rock, Mountain Morning Show. Pretty colors on the horizon. Pretty. It's a gold. It's a goldish. Here in the capital area, anyway. Russ says it's going to be a nice sunny day. Only in the 50s, but sun will be out. We've got an

0: 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And you can see pictures of it on our website, WTOSFM.com, or somewhere on the Facebook page. You'd have to scroll by now.
1: Probably.
0: Unless it's pinned to the top or something. But
1: I know when you, there's like a part on our website that you can definitely click in and it shows it to you. So.
0: Yeah. Handmade by the folks at Central Maine Customs in Fairfield. So what might we do for our Wacky Zany Goofy radio type quiz show today? Mandy, I would like to wish you happy National Expense Report Day.
1: Boring.
0: I'll be all right if we could expense out all the substances it takes to prepare for this program.
1: I agree. That would be nice. All right. At that point, then the busy work, the paperwork would not annoy me so much.
0: Right. Exactly. Let's see. Global Hand Washing Day.
1: I feel like that should be more than one day.
0: Just today. The rest of the time, don't worry about it.
1: Oh.
0: Go out and slop the hogs, then come in and make some biscuits. Oh, what was that commercial? I don't even know. That's probably long gone. What was it? It was Thomason's English Muffins, where old man Thomason would go out and slop the hogs and then come in and make the English muffins by hand.
1: And not wash his hands?
0: No.
1: Oh, no.
0: Yeah. God, I haven't heard that in years. I'm sure it's lost. There's so many things that are lost.
1: And yet, you can find anything on YouTube, so.
0: No, not really. None of that old stuff.
1: Really? Because I find old commercials all the time. Yep. Oh, I see what you're saying. Okay. You were telling me it was like a bit of funny. It was not an actual
0: ad.
1: No,
0: it was one of our commercials, one of our bits.
1: Because you just had me convinced that it was an actual Thomas English Muffin ad.
0: No, it was one of our fake ones, you know, an old one, like Dickens Cider, you know, one of those oldies. A Dwayne Stomp, an old classic.
1: Pancakes to go.
0: Let's see. I Love Lucy Day. Oh, I'll have to play the I Love Lucy bit.
1: Oh, please do. That one always makes me smile.
0: That's a good one. So what is it? It probably debuted today. But does anybody know I Love Lucy anymore? I mean, you're probably the last.
1: Shut your dirty mouth.
0: You're probably the last.
1: It's one of those things that I believe transcends time.
0: I don't know. Can you see it on anymore?
1: Yeah,
0: dude. You can? Where is it? I've never...
1: There's probably an entire I Love Lucy Roku channel, like there is with, you know,
0: there might be
1: Price is Right. And
0: I don't know.
1: There's a CSI channel. Like, I was literally going through my Roku Live TV, and I didn't realize that it's basically bigger than cable or satellite now. There's a bunch of crap you can watch for free.
0: Oh, yeah, it's huge.
1: And there's, like, the CSI channel and the NYPD Blue channel. It's crazy.
0: Everything has its own channel.
1: Right, so there's got to be an I Love Lucy channel.
0: I mean, the Treehouse guy has his own channel, for God's sake.
1: I love the Treehouse guy. I mean, he actually himself annoys me, but I love seeing the treehouses that get built. He gesticulates way too much.
0: Yeah, he does. Well, he's way into it.
1: Yeah.
0: International Credit Union Day. There you go. Take that, banks, I guess. I don't know.
1: Well, and it's also Get Smart About Credit Day, so... And expense report.
0: It's all about money today. Never mind.
1: Financial brainy stuff.
0: The International Day for Rural Women.
1: Yeah.
0: I guess that would be you.
1: That's right.
0: International Shakeout Day was something to do with earthquakes, I bet.
1: Oh, it's where the entire world is supposed to have their earthquake drill.
0: Oh, earthquake preparedness. Yep. And what are you supposed to do? Get in a doorway? I don't even remember.
1: I don't actually know.
0: I don't retain that information because I assume it does not apply to us here.
1: Right. Even though I'm sure it could happen.
0: This isn't the get in the bathtub one, right? That's a tornado. Which one are you supposed to... I forget.
1: That's
0: I
1: think if you stand somebody's in the shooting.
0: Might be.
1: You get this in the bathtub.
0: Is this getting the root cellar? No, that's a tornado.
1: It. All I know is that it said take cover.
0: I think stand
1: really
0: in a doorway because the... The strength.
1: It says drop, cover, and hold on. Well, that's not helpful. That's like stop, drop, and roll.
0: Hold on to what? Everything is shaking.
1: Hold on to someone else? Your dog. Your balls. I don't know.
0: National Cheese Curd Day. Have some poutine.
1: Have you had deep fried cheese curds?
0: Yeah, they're good. Pretty good. Deep fried anything is good. You crazy?
1: Oh, that's true. Good point.

0: National Grouch Day.
1: Excellent. That's every day.
0: You're not grouchy.
1: I am if I'm hungry or tired.
0: Oh, okay. Well, if you're hungry, then you're hangry.
1: That's true.
0: National Mushroom Day. There you go.
1: There. Well,
0: this could be a fun another 3.5 hours.
1: I didn't bring any, did you? No comment.
0: National Roast Pheasant Day. Lovely.
1: Oh, nice.
0: I think that's what Prince Harry has every day for lunch.
1: Got my roast pheasant.
0: Right. World Students Day. And what else did I see back here? Oh, National Delivery Driver Week.
1: Oh, all week long.
0: Yep.
1: How do we celebrate them? Do we leave out milk and cookies?
0: I guess. I've never had anything, just because where I live, never had anything delivered to my house.
1: Really?
0: I mean, outside of mail or, you know, packages. But I mean, never food or whatever, or weed, okay, or anything like that. You know what I mean? Never called for anything to be delivered.
1: During the pandemic, we had Bissell Brothers deliver beer to us.
0: Nice.
1: Which was awesome.
0: Nice job. All right. So I don't know what we're going to do for our game, but I do know it will be for another entry into our drawing Monday for the TOS Heavy Metal Fire Pit, courtesy of Central Maine Customs in Fairfield. Let's do some Five Finger Death Punch. That is next.
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1: 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On August 12th, FactCheck ruled the ad claiming Susan voted to cut Medicaid is false. 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

0: 50s by late in the day. Windy along the coast. Showers end tomorrow night. Mountain flurries, upper 30s. Turning sunny and cold, middle to upper 40s on Saturday. Sunny and milder, low 50s Sunday. This is Mountain Morning Show meteorologist Russ Murley from the NormsUseCars.com weather desk.
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2: Yeah, that's wonderful. 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
3: Now, let's get going.
2: Well, I don't know much about this.
3: Well, I'm going to show you. Now,
2: Fred!
3: Now we face each other and look in each other's eyes.
2: Oh.
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2: All right. Hey. Oh. Right in there. Fred, I'm sorry.
4: Lucy.
2: Ricky.
5: What's going on here?
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2: Ricky!
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0: TOS, the Mountain of Pure Rock. It is the Mountain Morning Show. And Five Finger Death Punch. 647, I'm Tom O. There's Mandy right there.
1: Good morning.
0: It is going to be a nice day. Russ says mostly sunny into the 50s. We'll give you a look into the weekend. It is Thursday after all. This full forecast is coming up here in the news. That is next.
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2: 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We'll do 3, including the new one from Stain. 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
6: 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Now it's 2 hours in February on a road that isn't plowed yet. And everybody's got a story about somebody who didn't make it in time. It's about to get worse. The largest Medicaid cut in American history is coming for rural hospitals, and Mainers were already hanging on by a thread. Susan Collins cast the deciding vote to advance those cuts and then refused to reverse them 7 times. Now, more hospitals are closing, and tens of thousands of Mainers are at risk of losing their coverage. All because Susan Collins couldn't say no to Donald Trump. Troy Jackson will stand with Maine families struggling to keep coverage within reach. With Troy Jackson, Maine can be a place where a healthcare bill does not stand between families and better days ahead. Where a baby can be born at a hospital nearby and born into a future it deserves. Paid for by ABPAC, AmericanBridgePAC.org, not authorized by any candidate or candidate's committee. 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

0: 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Here's everything you need to know, beginning with meteorologist Russ Merle.
1: Good morning. Skies turn sunny today, middle to upper 50s. A bit of a breeze out of the north-northwest, turning cloudy tonight, upper 30s. Rain tomorrow, warming into the middle and upper 50s by late in the day. Windy along the coast. Showers end tomorrow night, mountain flurries, upper 30s. Turning sunny and cold, middle to upper 40s on Saturday. Sunny and milder, low 50s Sunday. This is Mountain Morning Show meteorologist Russ Merle from the NormsUseCars.com weather desk.
0: In sports, the Boston Celtics beat the Hornets last night 114-93. Up next, the Celtics will take on the 76ers. That's happening Friday night. Tip-off will be 6 o'clock. Week 6 of the NFL season kicks off at 8:15 p.m. tonight with the Seattle Seahawks taking on the Denver Broncos in Colorado. Denver will be missing several key players, including cornerback Pat Surtain II, who injured his right ankle 2 weeks ago. Starting safety Talanoa Hufanga. Sure. He's out after injuring his ankle playing against the Chargers, and cornerback Riley Moss is questionable with a rib injury. For Seattle, they're going to be missing a few players as well, including linebackers Drake Thomas and Chaz Surratt, and running back Zach Charbonnet. He's still out after knee surgery. Atlanta Falcons quarterback Michael Penis Jr. will try to fight through his rib injury.
2: Okay.
0: Head coach Kevin Stefanski said that I know that it's Penix, but it's way more funny. It's probably even Penix, but
2: yeah,
0: I like calling him Michael Penix Jr. Anyway, he will start Sunday against the Chicago Bears, barring any setbacks. He was hurt during Sunday's loss to the Baltimore Ravens, but said afterward that it was not serious. Now, from the Farmingdale Self-Storage News Desk. This news comes out of Connecticut, although the person is actually from Western Massachusetts. A former Connecticut strip club owner from Western Mass is facing 16 months in federal prison. 69-year-old Kenneth... 69-year-old, that's great. Kenneth Denning of Holland was sentenced yesterday for promoting and facilitating prostitution at a club that closed in 2024.
2: Come on.
0: He is also ordered to pay $550,000 in restitution to the IRS. Right? See, they didn't get their cut. That's why they're mad.
2: Yeah, that's why.
0: $150,000 to the Small Business Administration and has agreed to forfeit over $1.5 million, according to the U.S. Attorney's Office. Denning is free on bond until he's required to report to prison November 17th.
2: All right, I can't believe that.
0: Prostitution out of a strip club? That's terrible. So, do you remember Jackie the Eagle? The eagle that was
2: injured, on the webcam.
0: Yes. So one of the webcam bald eagles all of a sudden...
2: It died, right?
0: It died, yes, back in August. A new report is shedding light on what killed Jackie. We now know the cause of death. Here's more.
3: The famous eagle lived in a nest near California's Big Bear Lake and had millions of fans worldwide who viewed her activity through a nest camera set up by conservationists. The bird died in August after battling a mysterious illness. Now a new necropsy report from veterinary pathologists at the San Diego Zoo says Jackie died of complications resulting from avian influenza.
0: Bird flu!
3: The California Department of Fish and Wildlife says the avian influenza is a highly infectious disease that's been circulating in wild bird populations throughout the U.S. I'm Mark Mayfield.
2: Yeah, for years now they've been talking about the bird flu.
0: Right, so why she was no longer in the nest is she knew she was sick and she sacrificed herself to save the rest of her family. Good job, Jackie.
2: Not to anthropomorphize the bird, of course.
0: Well, I mean, maybe her husband kicked her out of the nest because he did have a new girlfriend before she was even dead.
2: Oh, sure he did.
0: Yeah. All right. Now we have a new sunscreen option for the first time in more than 25 years.
2: Oh, a new option.
0: This is after the FDA approved the active ingredient bimetrizinol, also known as BEMT.
2: That's a lot easier.
0: To sunscreen, or just BEMT.
2: Yeah.
0: To sunscreen products back in June. Dermatologists say that this guards against both major types of ultraviolet radiation without the chalky residue of the common mineral products, including zinc oxide. Europeans have been using BEMT products for years. The first products containing it are hitting store shelves, and HHS Secretary Robert F. Kennedy Jr. says approving it would increase competition and consumer confidence in sunscreen products.
2: Well, there you go. So he's for it. Yeah. Although he himself prefers to just smear roadkill blood all over his skin. That's his old school sunscreen.

0: just imagine that. Like, he's only wearing jeans and he like puts bloody handprints on his pectoral muscles.
1: I'm picturing a magazine cover.
0: Oh, yeah.
1: Roadkill Magazine. It's a Mountain Dew Pure Rock TOS.

0: TOS, the Mountain of Pure Rock. It is the Mountain Morning Show. Hendrix, 7 o'clock. I'm Tom O. There's Mandy right there.
1: Good Thursday morning.
0: It is. Nearly a cloud in the sky.
1: It's nice. It's going
0: to be very sunny today. A little breezy. And in the 50s, just reading a story from upstate New York. It's actually from a Vermont station. Messina, New York woman faces charges for allegedly firing a muzzleloader and punching a person during an argument over hunting.
1: Muzzleloaders are better. You shut your dirty mouth.
0: Troopers were called for a menacing complaint. The two were involved in an argument regarding hunting and the discharge of a firearm. Let's see. Documents allege that there are two women.
1: Okay.
0: One of the women, LaGoy, displayed a muzzleloader, fired it, and said, quote, last warning, bitch.
1: Oh. Right. Well, but now you got to reload it, dum-dum.
0: And then she allegedly punched the victim in the face, causing said victim's nose to start bleeding. So
1: the lady with the muzzleloader was planning maybe to go hunting in maybe their backyard or shared neighborhood area. And the other lady was like, shut up, stop it. I'm trying to sleep.
0: I don't know. I got
1: don't
0: no
1: be
0: idea.
1: Hunting on my land. Something like that.
0: I got no idea. But there's a lot more to this story. And I had a good visual image of that. The woman, you know.
1: Oh, yeah. She was definitely wearing like a plaid a flannel with the sleeves ripped off.
0: But you're right. Once you fire the warning shot, then you're screwed.
1: Right. And I bet the other lady didn't even know that.
0: Well, at least she had a good right hook, I guess. So that's good. But there's more to that story. There's got to be. But
1: we'll have to keep our eyes peeled.
0: State New York. Let's do some pure rock. What's coming up here?
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1: Pizza, pizza.

changed his positions. It was reported that Jackson, quote, flipped his position as his son lobbied. The Portland Press-Herald reported Jackson flipped a lot. And Jackson's family has raked in nearly $200,000 lobbying. One company opposed a bill cracking down on their emissions. They paid Jackson's son thousands, and magically the bill they opposed with Troy Jackson in charge, it just went away. Coincidence or corruption? You decide. Troy Jackson's just another dirty politician.

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10: Good morning. Skies turn sunny today, middle to upper 50s. A bit of a breeze out of the north-northwest. Turning cloudy tonight, upper 30s. Rain tomorrow, warming into the middle and upper 50s by late in the day. Windy along the coast. Showers end tomorrow night. Mountain flurries, upper 30s. Turning sunny and cold, middle to upper 40s on Saturday. Sunny and milder, low 50s Sunday. This is Mountain Morning Show meteorologist Russ Murley from the NormsUseCars.com weather desk.
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0: Hey, Mikey.
1: Yeah?
2: Come over here.
1: What?
2: You were late again.
1: I'm sorry. I won't...
2: That's twice this month. What's wrong with you, huh?
1: I'm not going to be late no more.
2: Now shut up. Use your head.
1: Yeah,
2: huh?
1: I be late
2: you
1: no
2: like
1: more.
2: This job?
1: I love
2: huh?
1: this job. I won't be late.
2: You going to be late tomorrow?
1: I'm not going to be late tomorrow.
2: You're going to be late tomorrow?
1: I won't be late tomorrow.
2: I didn't hear you.
1: I said I won't be late.
2: You're going to be late?
1: I won't be late.
2: Speak up.
1: I'm not going to be late no more.
2: All right, get out of here.
1: Thank you.
2: All right, where were we? Oh, yeah, we freeze our entrees now, so you can get them at the store.
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0: KDOS, the Mountain of Pure Rock. It is the Mountain Morning Show with the warning. 7:16. I'm Tom. Oh, there's Mandy right there.
1: Good morning.
0: Nice sunny one today. Into the 50s. It'll be a little breezy. Russ will give you all the details. His forecast is coming up in the news. We chat with him right after that.
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2: Up here, having a baby means knowing how long the drive is. Labor and delivery closed in one town, then another. Now it's 2 hours in February on a road that isn't plowed yet. And everybody's got a story about somebody who didn't make it in time. It's about to get worse. The largest Medicaid cut in American history is coming for rural hospitals, and Mainers were already hanging on by a thread. Susan Collins cast the deciding vote to advance those cuts and then refused to reverse them 7 times. Now, more hospitals are closing, and tens of thousands of Mainers are at risk of losing their coverage. All because Susan Collins couldn't say no to Donald Trump. Troy Jackson will stand with Maine families struggling to keep coverage within reach. With Troy Jackson, Maine can be a place where a healthcare bill does not stand between families and better days ahead. Where a baby can be born at a hospital nearby and born into a future it deserves. Paid for by ABPAC, AmericanBridgePAC.org, not authorized by any candidate or candidate's committee. ABPAC is responsible for the content of this advertising.

0: 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Troy Jackson grew up in a house like ours. He knows what a cold January costs. Troy Jackson for Senate. He's one of us.
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5: It is 7:21 here at the Mountain of Pure Rock, TOS. 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
6: Good morning. Skies turn mostly sunny today, middle to upper 50s. Clouding up tonight, upper 30s. Rain tomorrow, 55 to 59. Showers and upper 30s tomorrow night, mountain flurries. Sunny, windy, and cold, middle to upper 40s on Saturday, 30s in the mountains, sunshine Sunday. This is Mountain Morning Show meteorologist Russ Merley from the NormsUseCars.com weather desk.
5: In sports, today may very well be the final day the Dodgers play for the season. The National League Championship Series is virtually over after the Bruins took a commanding 3-0 lead in the best-of-seven series over the Dodgers following a 6-2 win from Los Angeles. L.A. will try to stave off elimination for Game 4. That will be happening today. Game 3 of the ALCS gets underway today as well. The Guardians and the Rays are tied 1-1 in their series as the start time got moved up due to inclement weather in Cleveland. The Celtics continued the preseason with a 114-93 win over the Hornets at TD Garden. Boston will wrap up the exhibition slate visiting the Philadelphia 76ers. That is tomorrow. The Bruins have won 3 in a row, and they will be visiting the Anaheim Ducks, according to this, tomorrow. I feel like yesterday, Friday. Yeah, Friday's the game. And New England Patriots wide receiver A.J. Brown is close to returning to the lineup. The team opened his 21-day window to be activated from injured reserve yesterday after missing 4 games with a sprained ankle. Now from the Farmingdale Self-Storage News Desk. The Waterville Police Department says Waterville Senior High School was evacuated Wednesday morning after a bomb threat that was later determined to be a hoax. The school was searched out of an abundance of caution. Officers responded to the report around 7 a.m. Officials determined the threat was a hoax, and a teenager was identified as having made the threat and has since been charged.
7: Isn't that usually the way? Had a test that day or something.
5: Right. I don't want to go. I got something else I need to be doing.
7: Right.
5: The incident currently remains under investigation. The new Tesla Roadster will be unveiled tonight. Tammy Trujillo has more on that.
8: The new electric vehicle from Tesla reportedly comes equipped with cold gas thrusters made in collaboration with SpaceX. The 2026 Roadster was supposed to make its debut on October 1st, but was postponed due to stormy weather at the testing site in Texas. The countdown clock on the Tesla Roadster website shows the big reveal happening at 7:55 p.m. Central Time at a SpaceX testing facility near Waco and will be live streamed on Tesla's X account. I'm Tammy Trujillo.
7: I wonder how ugly it is.
5: I wonder if it'll blow up.
7: It'll catch fire, yeah. Well, they all do.
5: Yeah, eventually.
7: The batteries.
5: I love how Tammy Trujillo says,
8: sex. Sex.
5: SpaceX. That's why they named it that way. All right, with the debut... let's start over from the beginning. With the debut of their first ever pet collection, David's Bridal is now making sure four-legged members of the wedding party can also dress for the occasion.

0: collection.
1: Okay.
0: The new Puppy Love collection includes dog-sized tuxedos, suits, shirts, veils, and wedding gowns, with most pieces ranging from about $11 to $65. Couples can also commission a custom miniature version of the bride's wedding dress for their pet.
1: Like a replica.
0: Yeah. The line comes as more couples include dogs in their ceremonies and receptions, making pets who have long been considered part of the family into visible, well-dressed members of the wedding party.
1: Oh, that's nice. And, you know, filling a niche. Although I do think their line of dog and cat honeymoon lingerie is a bit much. I don't think that really needed to.
0: We don't need doggy garter belts, thanks.
1: Yeah, that would look funny. It's TOS.

0: TOS, the Mountain of Pure Rock. It is the Mountain Morning Show. With Aerosmith, I'm Tom O. There's Mandy right there.
1: Good morning.
0: It is 7:28. Well, wouldn't you know it? That is the perfect time to check in with our meteorological madman, Russ Merlin. Good morning!
2: Yeah,
3: good morning!
2: Good morning to you.
0: What's going on?
2: I got to get to work here right now. First and foremost, I want to be sure I'm the first to wish both you, Tom O, and you, Mandy, in the Bangor Metroplex a very thirst-quenching and satisfying Thirsty Thursday.
0: Wow. There you go. Nice.
1: Thank you.
2: It's going to be a nice day. It's going to be a good day to stave off that powerful thirst later on.
0: Yeah. Very sunny, you said.
2: Not just sunny, ladies and gentlemen.
0: Oh, very sunny. You didn't say very sunny. You said mostly sunny.
2: Yeah. Yeah, mostly sunny.
1: Well, it's real pretty out there.

0: It is, yeah. Even up here high atop Upper Dallas Hill, we've got 35 backyard level degrees and a little breezy, a couple of clouds out there, but it is a nice morning.
1: All right, let's see what we got for you today. Let's see.
0: What is it?
1: What day is today?
0: It's Testicle Thursday and Thirsty Thursday. It's a twofer.
1: See if we've got any testicle stories for you. Oh, here you go. International. Palestinian prisoner loses testicle after Israeli guard shoots into cell.
2: Oh, no.
1: Right in the ball. Doesn't say which one. Yeah. It was the destruction of one of the prisoner's testicles.
2: He probably wouldn't shut up.
1: Maybe.
2: He's probably banging on the bars with a cup.
1: Could be.
2: Annoying him.
0: Metal cup, yeah.
1: Right.
0: Yep.
1: Yeah. Let's see. What else do we got? Woman brushing teeth behind the wheel flashes middle finger before kicking cop in the groin.
3: Kick me in the jimmy!
0: There it is.
2: She was brushing her teeth while driving.
1: Right.
2: He pulls her over for, I'm assuming, distracted driving.
1: Uh-huh.
2: She gives him the finger and kicks him in the balls.
1: Yep.
2: That seems like an overreaction.
1: That was a bizarre confrontation in Kuala Lumpur.
2: That seems like something that somebody who doesn't brush their teeth would do.
1: That quickly escalated, didn't it?
0: Probably went right to the slammer.
1: Yes. She was also allegedly honking at other vehicles for no apparent reason.
0: Wait. Kuala Lumpur?
1: Yes.
0: I think punishment's a little harsher over there. She might have got flogged for that.
1: We'll see what happens to her, yes. Oh, police have... Police have since launched a search for the suspect.
2: Oh, she got away.
1: Oh, right. She kicked him in the balls and got away.
2: Gave him the finger, kicked him in the balls, and escaped. Good for her.
1: Efforts are actively underway to locate the suspect.
0: So. Yeah, she'll be in deep doo-doo. She's going to get a good caning when they catch her.
1: Oh, he's probably there. Yeah, you're right. A public caning. That's just the best kind.
0: Right.
2: Did they not get a plate number?
1: Probably not. No, he couldn't see anything. He got kicked in the balls.
0: He doubled over.
1: Right, he's doubled over. And a related story, kind of. Woman grabs cop's privates and makes X-rated remarks for her own gratification.
0: Okay.
2: So not to intimidate him, but because she thought he was hot?
1: Yeah, pretty much. Yep, in an incident. Robin Murdoch, 31, made X-rated remarks to the victim and two other officers.
2: Wow.
1: In an incident, the court heard. So, yes. So that's what we got for you today.
0: There it is. Yeah, that's a good roundup.
1: All testicle related, weren't they?
0: Of course.
1: Oh,
0: yeah.
1: Wait. Wait. This is not what I have for you. I got one more.
2: Oh, no. Did Jace do pick this one?
1: No. South Holland strongman to pull a car with his penis.
2: Naked?
1: While dressed as Michael Myers from Halloween slasher movie.
2: No. He needs to be naked, otherwise it's not real.
1: It's the same guy.
0: Yeah.
2: Yeah.
1: Yeah, that's the same guy.
0: I'm calling BS on that one.
1: Well, maybe that's why he's doing the do-over. Because there were so many questions about the validity of his attachment.
2: Unless he's only wearing the Michael Myers mask and nothing else, I will not believe that he's pulling that with his junk.
1: You don't need him completely naked. You just need to see how it's attached.
2: Correct.
1: Right?
2: I mean, you know. So he could wear chaps.
1: Right. Chaps would be
0: assless
1: perfect.
0: Chaps.
1: But that's redundant.
0: Yeah, assless chaps. Right.
1: All chaps are assless.
2: Wear chaps so I can see where the car is being harnessed.
1: Right. Yeah.
0: And I'm questioning that as an owner of a penis myself. I'm not quite sure how you keep a stout rope attached to your penis unless
1: Slipknot.
0: You have a big raging boner.
1: Huh? Right. Slipknot.
2: Or if you loop it around the balls, too.
0: Mm-hmm. You know, I mean, if you get a big boner, you just, loop the rope around it and off you go to the races.
1: Right.
0: So, maybe
1: a ratchet strap.
0: That could work, too.
2: Hey, but then he

0: would be absolutely in the news for other PMU. You know what I'm saying?
1: That's right.
2: Right.
1: That's right. Like, you're worried about getting caught in the zipper.
0: There's that one guy who hangs grocery bags off his ding dong, and he's like, that's not good.
1: No,
0: you can't drag a car by your junk.
1: Apparently.
0: You can't. Stop believing it.
1: All right. We will need proof.
0: I think that it is more likely that we landed on the moon than that man is pulling a car with his junk.
1: All right.
0: If that puts it into perspective
1: for you. It is yet to happen. The event is yet to happen, so we'll see.
0: Okay.
1: In retrospect.
0: It's going to be a letdown.
1: What evidence has been produced?
0: I'm going to be disappointed.
1: It's possible. Probable. Probable. All right, there you go. That's what we had for your wrap up today. Now I got
2: to the end. Let's get to work here. Happy, happy Thursday, Thursday. We've got nothing but wall to wall golden sunshine today. It's going to be a beautiful day. 50s, upper 40s mountains. For mariners, small craft advisory, that gets discontinued at 10 a.m. So a little gusty out there this morning. Northwesterlies at 15 to 20, gusting to 30 knots this morning. Diminishing to 5 to 10 knots this afternoon. Seas will subside to 2 to 3 feet. And visibilities will be unrestricted. Clouding up tonight, mid-30s. Rain likely tomorrow, low 50s, 40s mountains. Showers tomorrow night, 30s. Sunshine returns on Saturday. Few mountain clouds, windy, 40s, 30s in the mountains. Feels colder with those gusty winds. Sunshine, partly sunny at times on Sunday, 40s and low 50s. 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
3: Good morning. Skies turn mostly sunny today. Middle to upper 50s. Clouding up tonight. Upper 30s. Rain tomorrow. 55 to 59. Showers and upper 30s tomorrow night. Mountain flurries. Sunny, windy, and cold, middle to upper 40s on Saturday, 30s in the mountains, sunshine Sunday. This is Mountain Morning Show meteorologist Russ Murley from the NormsUseCars.com weather desk.
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0: 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It is the Mountain Morning Show with Shinedown. 7:49. I'm Tom O. There's Mandy right there.
1: Good morning.
0: Sun is very bright, and it's going to be with us all day today. Mostly sunny 50s, according to Russ. He'll give you that complete forecast coming up here in the news. Don't forget, in about an hour or so, your chance to get in the drawing for the TOS Heavy Metal Fire Pit. We'll be doing that drawing on Monday. The TOS 2026 Heavy Metal Fire Pit, courtesy of Central Maine Customs in Fairfield. Let's do some news. That's next.
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1: What would you do if someone lied to you over and over again? 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On August 12th, FactCheck ruled the ad claiming Susan voted to cut Medicaid is false. On September 28th, PolitiFact ruled that ad bizarrely attacking Susan on Jeffrey Epstein was false. We could go on and on with all the dark money attacks that have been ruled false. 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Because the only way to fight the lies is with the truth. Susan Collins is America's most independent senator, working with both parties to deliver results for Maine.
2: I'm Susan Collins, candidate for U.S. Senate, and I approve this message to set the record straight.
1: Paid for by Collins for Senator.
3: Up here, having a baby means knowing how long the drive is. Labor and delivery closed in one town, then another. Now it's 2 hours in February on a road that isn't plowed yet. And everybody's got a story about somebody who didn't make it in time. It's about to get worse. The largest Medicaid cut in American history is coming for rural hospitals, and Mainers were already hanging on by a thread. Susan Collins cast the deciding vote to advance those cuts and then refused to reverse them 7 times. Now, more hospitals are closing and tens of thousands of Mainers are at risk of losing their coverage. All because Susan Collins couldn't say no to Donald Trump. Troy Jackson will stand with Maine families struggling to keep coverage within reach. With Troy Jackson, Maine can be a place where a healthcare bill does not stand between families and better days ahead. Where a baby can be born at a hospital nearby and born into a future it deserves. Paid for by AB PAC, AmericanBridgePAC.org, not authorized by any candidate or candidate's committee. AB PAC is responsible for the content of this advertising.

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4: Good morning. Skies turn sunny today, middle to upper 50s. A bit of a breeze out of the north-northwest, turning cloudy tonight, upper 30s. Rain tomorrow, warming into the middle and upper 50s by late in the day. Windy along the coast. Showers end tomorrow night, mountain flurries, upper 30s. Turning sunny and cold, middle to upper 40s on Saturday. Sunny and milder, low 50s Sunday. This is Mountain Morning Show meteorologist Russ Merley from the NormsUseCars.com weather desk.
3: In sports, the Boston Celtics beat the Hornets last night 114-93. And the Celtics will be taking on the Philadelphia 76ers coming up tomorrow night. Tip-off is 6 o'clock. The Bruins have won 3 in a row and will be visiting the Anaheim Ducks tomorrow. New England Patriots wide receiver A.J. Brown is close to returning to the lineup. The team opened up his 21-day window to be activated from injured reserve yesterday after he missed 4 games with a sprained ankle. There's no word yet on whether he'll be ready to play this Sunday when the Pats host the AFC East rival New York Jets. Now from the Farmingdale Self-Storage News Desk, this news comes out of New Hampshire. A man is facing several charges after being arrested twice in one night in Portsmouth. According to court documents, Michael Stiles actually had 3 run-ins with authorities overnight Monday. First responders initially arrived at a home to revive him after an overdose.
5: Okay. Well, that's not a good start to your night.
3: No. 30 minutes later, he crashed a car into a police cruiser and was arrested for driving while under the influence.
5: Uh-oh.
3: And then they released him on personal recognizance. He was arrested again at the tow yard, probably trying to get his vehicle back, where officers determined he was still intoxicated. Thursday... Sorry, what?
5: Great. No. So, just trying to keep it all straight.
3: Yeah. On Thursday, a judge ordered the 29-year-old be held unless he's able to find a treatment program. So if he's discharged from treatment for anything other than completing the program, he will go back to jail. He had a wild Monday night, man.
5: That's a bad night. That's a bad Monday.
3: Mm-hmm. The fear of Halloween is apparently a very real phobia. I didn't know this was a thing, but here we go.
6: If the thought of skeletons induces panic attacks, dizziness, and nausea, you might have Samhainophobia. That's an extreme fear of Halloween. But the National Institute of Mental Health says it's very rare. But there are more common fears associated with the holiday. 53% of us are afraid of clowns, 9% afraid of ghosts, and 47% afraid of the dark. But the bigger fear might be someone stealing your favorite candy. I'm Bree Tennis.
3: You know that's right. Don't take my Reese's. Hundreds of sea lions are crowding a road in Moss Landing, California. The animals reduced traffic to one lane on Tuesday and created safety concerns for drivers and visitors. The California Highway Patrol has been patrolling the area using sirens, barriers, and shields to help guide the sea lions off the pavement. Wildlife experts say the animals have gathered near the harbor since summer, and they recently began moving onto the road in large numbers.
5: Just moving into the road. Nice.
3: Yep, this is our road now. Deal with it. Drivers are urged to slow down and keep your distance from the animals.
5: Right. Or put that plow on early. That might be able to.
3: Well, it's California.
5: Oh, yeah, that's right. They probably. Well, be a good. You might

mixtures rich, colors full.

0: TOS, the Mountain of Pure Rock. It is the Mountain Morning Show, Pink Floyd. I'm Tom. Oh, there's Mandy right there.
1: Good morning.
0: And there's the sun. No clouds.
1: Excellent.
0: Clear blue sky. It's going to be nice all day. Up into the 50s only, though. Pennsylvania, first grade teacher at Pleasant Valley Elementary School, accused of being drunk in front of students. We get these stories every once in a while.
1: Well, how else are you supposed to get through a day with that many kids?
0: Well, it's a first grade teacher. They're not, I mean, I could see.
1: Oh, yeah, no, first graders are pretty cool.
0: Right? First grade teacher, charged with public drunkenness. She left her students unattended, went into a bathroom. That's where another teacher found her.
1: Throwing up?
0: No, she was semi-conscious.
1: Oh, wow. She needed a nap.
0: Then she refused to exit the bathroom.

0: School staff and police responded. She still refused to come out of the bathroom. Then she did. She reeked of alcohol.
1: Wow.
0: And her speech was slurry and her eyes were bloodshot. She admitted that she had been drinking vodka that day. During the investigation, I guess they checked security footage. She left the school at 10:54 a.m., entered a liquor store at 10:57. Must be like right across the road.
1: Must be.
0: Bought alcohol, exited the store at 11 a.m., returned immediately to school, and backed into a vehicle. So.
1: Oh, no. So she was already drunk, and she just had to go get more because she ran out.
0: Oh, man, I'm running out.
1: Yeah.
0: Yeah, how am I supposed to get through the rest of the day now?
1: Interesting story. Brewer High School, right next to Hannaford. Right next to.
0: Very convenient.
1: Yep.
0: Let's do some AC/DC.
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2: 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When Jackson was state Senate president, his son was one of the highest paid lobbyists in town. Special interests paid his son, and Jackson changed his positions. It was reported that Jackson, quote, flipped his position as his son lobbied. The Portland Press Herald reported Jackson flipped a lot. And Jackson's family has raked in nearly $200,000 lobbying. One company opposed a bill cracking down on their emissions. They paid Jackson's son thousands, and magically the bill they opposed with Troy Jackson in charge, it just went away. Coincidence or corruption? 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

0: TOS. Coming up, don't miss the dating show that's a gas. It's The Flatchular.
1: So, where are you from?
2: Well, I'm originally from Missouri, and I...
1: Yikes, was that you? 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
0: Watch as a man chooses his wife based solely on her flatulence.
3: I love animals. I've got two dogs, and I...
1: And you obviously love Indian food, which I don't. Next,
0: The Flatchular. Don't miss it.
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0: 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Ryan Purds rhymes with
1: turds.
0: We're nerds.
1: Whatever.
0: Russ says it's going to be sunny today. We're going to be into the 50s.
1: Herds.
0: Might be a little breezy for a while. He'll give you the complete forecast coming up in a few. Don't forget, later on this hour, your next chance to get in our drawing Monday for the TOS Heavy Metal Fire Pit. We'll take a qualifier when we play our wacky, zany, goofy radio type quiz show. Let's do that news. That's happening next.
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3: It is 8:24 here at the Mountain of Pure Rock, TOS. Here's everything you need to know, beginning with meteorologist Russ Murley.
4: Good morning. Skies turn sunny today, middle to upper 50s. A bit of a breeze out of the north-northwest, turning cloudy tonight, upper 30s. Rain tomorrow, warming into the middle and upper 50s by late in the day. Windy along the coast. Showers end tomorrow night, mountain flurries, upper 30s. Turning sunny and cold, middle to upper 40s on Saturday. Sunny and milder, low 50s Sunday. This is Mountain Morning Show meteorologist Russ Murley from the NormsUseCars.com weather desk.
3: In sports, today may very well be the very final day for the Dodgers to play in the season, as the National League Championship Series is virtually over. The Brewers took a commanding 3-0 lead in the best-of-seven series over the Dodgers following a 6-2 win from Los Angeles. L.A. will try to stave off elimination in Game 4. That will be happening tonight. Game 3 of the ALCS gets underway earlier today. The Guardians and the Rays are tied 1-1 in the series, as the start time was moved due to inclement weather in Cleveland. And then, the Boston Celtics beat the Charlotte Hornets last night, 114-93. Looks like the exhibition slate will wrap up for Boston when they visit the Philadelphia 76ers tomorrow night. Tip-off is 6 p.m. And the Bruins have won 3 in a row. Boston will be visiting Anaheim Ducks tomorrow. Now from the Farmingdale Self-Storage News Desk. The town of Sanford has decided to close a road near its abandoned International Woolen Mill indefinitely amid mounting safety concerns. The site has become a hotbed for crime, with a history of discarded needles, human waste, a suspected arson fire, and someone throwing objects from the roof.
5: Sounds like a fun night.
3: That sounds like a party. Recent police sweeps have found people trespassing, but officials say securing the building and addressing homelessness remains major challenges. Yeah, I would imagine those pesky urban decay explorers with their headlamps and TikTok videos are annoying, too.
5: Yeah, I wouldn't go there.
3: No. All right. A shipwreck from the depths of history is giving up its secrets. Ooh, treasure.
6: Archaeologists have found what's thought to be the world's oldest shipwreck off the coast of Turkey, where it's been at the bottom of the Mediterranean for somewhere between 4,400 and 4,700 years. Wow. The vessel, about 33 feet long, was transporting goods across the water when it sank around the time the Giza pyramids were being built. The ship's structure is long gone, but its cargo remains in the form of ancient ceramic storage jars, along with 3 stone anchors. The wreck was first discovered about 4 years ago, but has since been more accurately dated. Analysis of the jars suggests that they were made in the Jordan Valley, along what today is Jordan's border with Israel and the West Bank. I'm Mark Mayfield.
3: Okay, but what's in the jars?
5: Well, probably nothing anymore.
3: Well, I mean, if it was like jewels, riches,
5: right.
3: Should
5: well,
3: still be in the jars.
5: Hope, right?
3: Yeah. If it was just water for the travel, like for the trip, then...
5: It's weird that they are very specific about the length of the vessel when it's gone.
3: Well,
5: they're like 33 feet. Not like it's somewhere around 30 feet because that's how far the cargo is spread out.
3: Right. How do they know that was just the cargo hold? There might have been more. There might have been
5: weird
3: slaves quarters or, you know, the people who work on the boat. An Uber Eats driver was shot in the buttocks after returning to a Miami-Dade apartment building hoping to get a customer's phone number.
5: Right in the butt.
3: Oh, that did not go well for him. The driver had delivered food to a pretty lady about an hour earlier. As he returned to his car, her boyfriend allegedly forced him to the ground at gunpoint, struck him with the weapon, and then shot him in the butt. Yep.
5: There you go.
3: The driver drove himself to a hospital and was expected to survive. Deputies arrested Kuslen Surultuya, 33 years old, and they reported finding drugs and more than $11,000 at his apartment.
5: Oh, jeez.
3: He now faces Buttocks

0: shooting related and drug related charges.
1: Whatever the buttock shooting related charges are.
0: Right.
1: Very generic. As it turns out, I mean, their working theory was that, you know, the guy hit on the girlfriend.
0: Right.
1: Actually, as it turns out, he shot him because the food was cold. So,
0: you know, like really. Justified.
1: Right. That's what you get for going back.
0: Mm-hmm.
1: It's TOS.

0: WOS, the Mountain of Pure Rock. It is the Mountain Morning Show, Volbeat, 836. I'm Tom O. There's Mandy right there.
1: Hello, good morning.
0: Russ is calling for a mostly sunny day in the 50s. So they think they found Amelia Earhart's plane.
1: But no Amelia Earhart?
0: Well, that was 90 years ago. Yeah.
1: Maybe she faked her death.
0: They keep thinking that they found the plane, right? We get this story every once in a while, but they're like, this time.
1: This is it. How many planes are down there?
0: Right. Well, there's actually lots. Where are they? They're in the South Pacific.
1: Mm-hmm.
0: There is a group of researchers. They're heading off on an expedition. They've watched they looked at satellite images showing a mysterious shape submerged in a nearby lagoon. It's like 10 feet offshore.
1: Are they sure it's not that other missing plane from...
0: Oh, the airliner?
1: Yeah.
0: I think that'd be
1: Thank you for
0: better.
1: Knowing what I was talking about.
0: Yeah, of course. Yeah, flight, whatever it was.
1: Yeah. So, yeah.
0: No, she vanished in 1937. It'll be a while before investigators get their answers. They have to cut a trail through the jungle from their landing site to the lagoon. And they can't sleep on shore as native coconut crabs, the largest crustacean in the world, make staying on the island overnight impractical.
1: Wow.
0: So I guess we know what happened.

0: into the body.
1: Yeah. Yep. I guess that answers that question.
0: So, yeah, they're going to show up. They'll keep us updated. They've got their metal detectors and whatnot.
1: Or we'll never hear from them again. Or,
0: that's right. They'll be consumed by giant coconut crabs and meet the same fate.
1: Yes.
0: And we'll search for them for 90 years as well.
1: Hopefully they'll live stream it on TikTok.
0: We've got some Led Zeppelin. That's next.
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1: Good morning. Skies turn sunny today, middle to upper 50s. A bit of a breeze out of the north-northwest, turning cloudy tonight, upper 30s. Rain tomorrow, warming into the middle and upper 50s by late in the day. Windy along the coast. Showers end tomorrow night, mountain flurries, upper 30s. Turning sunny and cold, middle to upper 40s on Saturday. Sunny and milder, low 50s Sunday. This is Mountain Morning Show meteorologist Russ Murley from the NormsUseCars.com weather desk.
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3: I always wanted to stop smoking. If there's one thing I'd like to do, it's stop smoking. But every time I try to stop smoking, I get nervous. I get edgy and irritable. I get blotchy and break out. I sweat. I eat a lot and get fat.
4: My husband had a problem.
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2: Yeah, you probably shouldn't laugh at some of this stuff. 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

0: TOS, the Mountain of Pure Rock. It is the Mountain Morning Show. 8:48, I'm Tom O. There's Mandy right there.
1: Hello, good morning.
0: Boy, that sun is bright. It's going to be all day, too.
1: It's interesting to see the sky again.
0: Yeah, I know it's been a few days. And a very deep blue. We will have such conditions all day, according to Russ. It'll be in the 50s. He will give you the complete forecast coming up here in the news. And then immediately following that, your chance to get in our drawing Monday for the 2026 TOS Heavy Metal Fire Pit, courtesy of Central Maine Customs in Fairfield. We'll be taking another qualifier for that drawing. Second to the last qualifier. When we play our Wacky Zany Goofy Radio Type Quiz Show. That's happening after the news.
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4: Up here, having a baby means knowing how long the drive is. Labor and delivery closed in one town, then another. Now it's 2 hours in February on a road that isn't plowed yet. And everybody's got a story about somebody who didn't make it in time. It's about to get worse. The largest Medicaid cut in American history is coming for rural hospitals, and Mainers were already hanging on by a thread. Susan Collins cast the deciding vote to advance those cuts and then refused to reverse them 7 times. Now, more hospitals are closing, and tens of thousands of Mainers are at risk of losing their coverage. All because Susan Collins couldn't say no to Donald Trump. Troy Jackson will stand with Maine families struggling to keep coverage within reach. With Troy Jackson, Maine can be a place where a healthcare bill does not stand between families and better days ahead. Where a baby can be born at a hospital nearby and born into a future it deserves. Paid for by ABPAC, AmericanBridgePAC.org, not authorized by any candidate or candidate's committee. ABPAC is responsible for the content of this advertising.

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5: 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Here's everything you need to know, beginning with meteorologist Russ Murley.
6: Good morning. Skies turn mostly sunny today, middle to upper 50s. Clouding up tonight, upper 30s. Rain tomorrow, 55 to 59. Showers and upper 30s tomorrow night, mountain flurries. Sunny, windy, and cold, middle to upper 40s on Saturday, 30s in the mountains, sunshine Sunday. This is Mountain Morning Show meteorologist Russ Murley from the NormsUseCars.com weather desk.
5: In sports, the Bruins are hoping to continue a pretty successful start to their season. They've won 3 games in a row, and they'll be visiting the Anaheim Ducks tomorrow. It's going to be a late one, 10 p.m. start time for that hockey game. The Boston Celtics continued the preseason with a 114-93 win over the Charlotte Hornets at TD Garden. Boston will wrap up the exhibition slate visiting the Philadelphia 76ers tomorrow. Tip-off for that game is 6 p.m. Let's see. Oh, the National League Championship Series could be over after the Dodgers play the Brewers one more time tonight. Right now, the Brewers have a 3-0 lead in the best-of-7 series. And then Game 3 of the ALCS gets underway earlier today with the Guardians and the Rays. They're currently tied 1-1 in the series. Now from the Farmingdale Self-Storage News Desk. Maine State Police are searching for a hit-and-run driver who seriously injured a construction worker on I-95 in Pittsfield yesterday morning. Police say a silver pickup truck that was hauling a black dump trailer struck a concrete barrier and an orange barrel, sending the barrel flying. It then crashed into 56-year-old Richard Smart, who was taken to the hospital. Again, serious but not life-threatening injuries. Witnesses say the driver of the pickup truck looked back, saw the damage that had been done, then sped away without stopping. State police don't like that. They're asking for anyone who witnessed the crash or has information about the vehicle or driver to please come forward. And I don't know if you heard about this. I missed this, but apparently over the weekend, Sean Diddy Combs was hospitalized because of a possible prison fight.
7: Oh, really? Slap fight?
5: Probably. Let's find out more.
8: TMZ reporting the rapper suffered a severe head injury during a prison fight with a reported Jamaican drug lord. Christopher Cope reportedly confronted Diddy over a loss of privileges due to an NBC News report about a posh lifestyle behind bars that claimed Diddy had been paying inmates thousands for contraband items like cell phones and alcohol. Both men now serving time in solitary confinement. Records from the Bureau of Prisons show Diddy's release date has been pushed back from late January of 2028 to early March. I'm Jennifer Purple Sony.
5: Hold on. Were they in solitary confinement when the prison fight happened where he got the head injury, or are they in solitary now after the fight? That's very confusing.
7: That is very confusing.
5: All right. Well, I want more details and video if they have it, please and thank you. Six Flags Over Georgia plans to reopen tomorrow, but its Goliath roller coaster will remain closed following the rider's death.

0: that we talked about yesterday. The park, which is operating on weekends, has not announced when the coaster might reopen. Police say Hassan Jihad Ibn Karim, 42 years old, was thrown from the ride October 12th and struck other passengers before falling completely. Police and state ride safety officials are investigating. 9 similar coasters at other parks will also remain temporarily closed out of precaution.
1: But they're going to open up the rest of the park
0: tomorrow.
1: Yeah. Well, they were going to try and wash down the roller coaster, and then they figured they're just going to paint it all red.

0: It's just as easy.
1: There you go.
0: So they're just...
1: Might as well.
0: And do that to all of them just in case of any future incidents.
1: They could charge money for the splash zone below.
0: God, yes. Some people would be into that.
1: Yep. You know it.
0: It's a mountain of pure rock, TOS.
2: Something takes a part of me. Something lost and never seen.

0: TOS, Mountain of Pure Rock. It's the Mountain Morning Show. I'm Tom O. There's Mandy right there.
1: Hello, good morning.
0: It is a good morning. It's going to be a nice day, too. Temperatures in the 50s, plenty of sunshine. I would call it an ideal day for some more fabulous prizes.
1: Yeah.
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0: We're going to take another qualifier for the TOS Heavy Metal Fire Pit. We'll be doing that drawing on Monday. Two more chances to get in that drawing. If you'd like to get in, 621-

0: 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Of course, it's courtesy of Central Maine Customs in Fairfield. Once you are the correct caller, you must survive round of our game, and it is, Delivery Driver Week.
1: So what kind of trivia are we going to do?
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0: It kind of does, with alliteration. So 621-WTOS, come on now, come play with us.
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3: Good morning. Skies turn sunny today, middle to upper 50s. A bit of a breeze out of the north-northwest, turning cloudy tonight, upper 30s. Rain tomorrow, warming into the middle and upper 50s by late in the day. Windy along the coast. Showers end tomorrow night, mountain flurries, upper 30s. Turning sunny and cold, middle to upper 40s on Saturday. Sunny and milder, low 50s Sunday. This is Mountain Morning Show meteorologist Russ Murley from the NormsUseCars.com weather desk.
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me, meet the real me, and my misfits way of life. 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

0: TOS, the Mountain of Pure Rock. It is the Mountain Morning Show with Megadeth. I'm Tom O. There's Mandy right there.
1: Hi, morning.
0: Russ says it's going to be a nice day. Yes, you know me, always in the mood to give away those fabulous prizes. 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
0: All right, going to take another qualifier for the TOS Heavy Metal Fire Pit, courtesy of Central Maine Customs in Fairfield. Of course, we'll be doing that drawing on Monday. Let's see who we're going to be playing with. Morning, TOS. Who's this?
2: Hi, this is Bob.
1: Hi, Bob. Where are you calling from?
2: I'm calling from Hope, Maine.
1: And what are you up to today?
2: Making a dump run today, dropping off some shingles.
0: Oh, there you go.
1: Nice.
0: Hey, you might find some good stuff there. Do you ever have good stuff at your dump?
2: Oh, sure have.
0: Oh, yeah.
2: It's good picking. Good picking.
1: I found a gun rack at my dump.
0: Nice. That's pretty good. I got a boom box last week, but it didn't work.
1: Aw, sad.
0: Who would put that in the free pile if they knew it didn't work? That's just
1: mean.
0: Sometimes
1: people fix those things.
0: Yeah, screw that.
2: You can still carry it around on your shoulder.
0: That's
1: yeah,
0: right.
1: You can.
0: Just for the look. Yeah.
1: Hold it above your head outside your lover's window.
0: Be a great accessory for a Halloween costume, perhaps.
1: Yeah.
2: Sure.
0: So, Bob, we're going to put you in our drawing for the 2026 TOS Heavy Metal Fire Pit. If you can survive a round of our game today, it is all about delivery and delivery drivers. Delivery trivia. What do you say? You ready?
2: I'll give my best shot.
0: All righty. Here we go. Delivery trivia question number one.
1: Number one.
2: Number one.
0: 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Is it B, pissing off the dog? 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
1: She's not going to be very influential anymore after this.
0: I mean, geez. Wow. Yeah, less than a half a mile from the finish of the race. Transported to a medical facility. Yeah, she had some heart problem or something, but...
1: Good Lord.
0: They say at least she died doing what she loved. Collapsing.
1: Jesus. I'm going to take this as a warning. I've always thought maybe I should be more active, but no.
0: No, see?
1: No, that sounds dangerous.
0: Tuck that one away. There's your argument next time somebody brings that up.
1: Yes. Next time my doctor's like, you need 150 minutes of exercise a week, I'll be like, but that might kill me.
0: Apparently, you haven't been following the news, doctor. Mm-hmm. And then you pull that out.
1: Yeah.
0: Produce it. Good idea. We got some Jimi Hendrix coming up. That's next.
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4: It's not just a vote here or a vote there. 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
5: I'm Troy Jackson. 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Folks, what this campaign is about is pretty simple. 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And you ought to be able to retire with Social Security and Medicare that you earn. Millionaires shouldn't be paying less taxes than a teacher or a logger. It's time that your hard work paid off.

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0: 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It is the Mountain Morning Show. Evanescence. I'm Tom O. There's Mandy right there.
1: Good Thursday morning to you.
0: It's going to be a nice day. Russ says it's going to be mostly sunny and in the 50s. So tomorrow we've got one more chance for you to get in the drawing for the TOS Heavy Metal Fire Pit. It's the end of the week already.
1: That's crazy. And we're giving it away on Monday without you, I might add.
0: Well, that's okay. I'm sure you can be entrusted with the immense responsibility.
1: I'll try my best.
0: Of selecting one of our 10 qualifiers. We'll take qualifier number 10 tomorrow, the final qualifier to get in the drawing.

0: 2026 TOS Heavy Metal Fire Pit. Expertly crafted by the folks at Central Maine Customs in Fairfield. Thanks again to them. All right. So plan on a joke tomorrow, too. Get some
1: joke. Oh, that's right. It's Friday already.
0: You can get a joke ready, and you may be able to score a TOS Mountain Morning Show sticker and koozie pack. That's our prize again tomorrow for the joke off. Let's make room for Jay Stu. He's coming in here to take you through the middle of the day. We'll kick off a rock slide for him next.
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11: Good morning. Skies turn mostly sunny today, middle to upper 50s. Clouding up tonight, upper 30s. Rain tomorrow, 55 to 59. Showers and upper 30s tomorrow night, mountain flurries. Sunny, windy, and cold, middle to upper 40s on Saturday, 30s in the mountains, sunshine Sunday. This is Mountain Morning Show meteorologist Russ Merley from the NormsUseCars.com weather desk.
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TOS, the Mountain of Pure Rock. That is a killer classic from Rush in a rock slide. Jay Stu here with you today. Ready to get some stuff done. You know, it's Thursday. Wouldn't we like to just kind of cruise through the workday as quickly as possible, get to the weekend and all the good stuff that goes along with that? I think so. How about Pearl Jam now on TOS?

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1: 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TOS.

0: TOS, the Mountain of Pure Rock. That's In This Moment, featuring Rory Rodriguez from Dayseeker. That's I Want to Believe here on The Heavy Lift, taking us out of a rock slide. 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I got Ava Under Fire, Godsmack. We got the latest from Autumn Kings. That's all straight ahead. 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
2: 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When Jackson was state senate president, his son was one of the highest paid lobbyists in town. Special interests paid his son, and Jackson changed his positions. It was reported that Jackson, quote, flipped his position as his son lobbied. The Portland Press Herald reported Jackson flipped a lot. And Jackson's family has raked in nearly $200,000 lobbying. One company opposed a bill cracking down on their emissions. They paid Jackson's son thousands, and magically the bill they opposed with Troy Jackson in charge, it just went away. Coincidence or corruption? 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

0: TOS, the Mountain of Pure Rock. It's Autumn Kings on the heavy lift. Gone, gone, gone. That's actually very appropriate. The Autumn Kings and Gone, Gone, Gone. I looked at the forecast for the weekend. Most places going to get like an actual frost is what it looks like. I was hoping to spend one more night at camp. And it's like, even with the heat pump, it's supposed to be like 20-something degrees out there. It's going to be too cold. Yeah, I'm a big giant you-know-what, but that's fine. I can live with that. I like to be warm. Let's hear more about that. We got Russ's forecast next. Plus, we'll get into six in a row. A rock slide kicks off with 3 days grace next.
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5: Sunny skies, mid-50s this afternoon. Clouds on the increase. Chilly, mid-30s tonight. Rain likely tomorrow. Lower 50s, 40s north and mountains. Showers tomorrow night, middle to upper 30s. Lots of sunshine, windy and cool, mid-40s Saturday. Sunny skies on Sunday. This is Mountain Morning Show meteorologist Russ Merle from the NormsUsedCars.com weather desk.
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Nobody outworks Maynard's, and nobody outrocks the mountain. Nobody. It's the Heavy Lift with J-Stew on the mountain of pure rock. TOS.

0: OS. The Mountain of Pure Rock. That is the latest from Greta Van Fleet here on The Heavy Lift. Tear It Down, taking us out of a rock slide. Jay Stu here today. Just reminding you that the 90s at Noon is not far away. 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We get the latest by From Ashes to New. Stay here. It's TOS.
1: Up here, having a baby means knowing how long the drive is. Labor and delivery closed in one town, then another. Now it's 2 hours in February on a road that isn't plowed yet. And everybody's got a story about somebody who didn't make it in time. It's about to get worse. The largest Medicaid cut in American history is coming for rural hospitals, and Mainers were already hanging on by a thread. Susan Collins cast the deciding vote to advance those cuts and then refused to reverse them 7 times. Now, more hospitals are closing, and tens of thousands of Mainers are at risk of losing their coverage. All because Susan Collins couldn't say no to Donald Trump. Troy Jackson will stand with Maine families struggling to keep coverage within reach. With Troy Jackson, Maine can be a place where a healthcare bill does not stand between families and better days ahead. Where a baby can be born at a hospital nearby and born into a future it deserves. Paid for by ABPAC, AmericanBridgePAC.org, not authorized by any candidate or candidate's committee. ABPAC is responsible for the content of this advertising.
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1: A Louisiana restaurant is under investigation after a viral video showed employees skinning a deer behind the building. Pineville police found evidence that the deer carcass was then stored in the restaurant's freezer alongside other food items intended for customers.
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0: 90s at Noon is just about here. We're going to kick off some Foo Fighters, Smashing Pumpkins, Metallica. We got all sorts of good stuff coming up. Plus, we have to get into a rock slide. Keep your workday moving. I got six in a row ready to roll with Jet next.
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3: 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Unlike my opponent, I'll oppose cuts to Medicaid and Medicare that threaten our rural hospitals and care for the elderly. And I won't give tax breaks to the wealthy that raise your property taxes. I'm Matt Dunlap, candidate for Congress. I approve this message, and I ask for your vote.
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TOS, the Mountain of Pure Rock. It's Foo Fighters kicking off the 90s at noon today. Whenever I hear Dave scream like that, I just picture like his throat lying on the floor afterwards. Because he always just sounds like he's just ripping it right out of there. It's amazing. Right now, it's Smashing Pumpkins.

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0: 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That's Metallica on the 90s at noon with Turn the Page. Jay Stu here. That fills me with a bit of conflict. You know what I mean? Obviously, that version of the song came out in the 90s, but the song itself came out like when I was born, and that was a hot, hot minute ago. So definitely born before the 90s. Just throwing that out there. Anyway, I'm just razzing. That rock slide brought to you by Diversified Inc., Penobscot Plaza, Bangor, or diversifiedinc.net. 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
1: 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Labor and delivery closed in one town, then another. Now it's 2 hours in February on a road that isn't plowed yet. And everybody's got a story about somebody who didn't make it in time. It's about to get worse. The largest Medicaid cut in American history is coming for rural hospitals, and Mainers were already hanging on by a thread. Susan Collins cast the deciding vote to advance those cuts and then refused to reverse them 7 times. Now, more hospitals are closing, and tens of thousands of Mainers are at risk of losing their coverage. All because Susan Collins couldn't say no to Donald Trump. Troy Jackson will stand with Maine families struggling to keep coverage within reach. With Troy Jackson, Maine can be a place where a healthcare bill does not stand between families and better days ahead. Where a baby can be born at a hospital nearby and born into a future it deserves. Paid for by ABPAC, AmericanBridgePAC.org, not authorized by any candidate or candidate's committee. 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
1: Matt Dunlap for Congress. 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He swept floors in a textile factory, washed dishes, worked as a line cook and bartender, and a proud union member.
2: 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I'll fight to stop the Canadian tariffs and taxes that are driving up the cost of everything, from lumber to lobster to hockey sticks. Unlike my opponent, I'll oppose cuts to Medicaid and Medicare that threaten our rural hospitals and care for the elderly. And I won't give tax breaks to the wealthy that raise your property taxes. I'm Matt Dunlap, candidate for Congress. I approve this message, and I ask for your vote.
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TOS, the Mountain of Pure Rock. It's Radiohead on the 90s at noon today. I'm Jay Stu. We will stay in the 90s for the duration. That's what we do. But we're going to kick off a rock slide, keep your workday going. I got six.

0: in a row. Ready to rip with Marilyn Manson next.
1: Up here, having a baby means knowing how long the drive is. Labor and delivery closed in one town, then another. Now it's 2 hours in February on a road that isn't plowed yet. And everybody's got a story about somebody who didn't make it in time. It's about to get worse. The largest Medicaid cut in American history is coming for rural hospitals, and Mainers were already hanging on by a thread. Susan Collins cast the deciding vote to advance those cuts and then refused to reverse them 7 times. Now, more hospitals are closing, and tens of thousands of Mainers are at risk of losing their coverage. All because Susan Collins couldn't say no to Donald Trump. Troy Jackson will stand with Maine families struggling to keep coverage within reach. With Troy Jackson, Maine can be a place where a healthcare bill does not stand between families and better days ahead. Where a baby can be born at a hospital nearby and born into a future it deserves. Paid for by ABPAC, AmericanBridgePAC.org, not authorized by any candidate or candidate's committee. ABPAC is responsible for the content of this advertising.

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4: Sunny skies, mid-50s this afternoon. Clouds on the increase. Chilly, mid-30s tonight. Rain likely tomorrow. Lower 50s, 40s north and mountains. Showers tomorrow night, middle to upper 30s. Lots of sunshine, windy and cool, mid-40s Saturday. Sunny skies on Sunday. This is Mountain Morning Show meteorologist Russ Murley from the NormsUseCars.com weather desk.
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OS, the Mountain of Pure Rock. That is a killer classic from Skid Row in a Rock Slide. Jay Stu here today. This song has finally debuted in the TOS top 10. It's the killer new

TOS, the Mountain of Pure Rock. That is Avatar taking us out of a rock slide with their latest Crying Fire. Jay Stu here with you on the Heavy Lift. That rock slide was brought to you by Varney Buick GMC on the Hogan Road in Bangor. 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Pure Rock coming right up from Five Finger Death Punch. 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We'll get that new Nickelback track this hour.

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1: Up here, having a baby means knowing how long the drive is. Labor and delivery closed in one town, then another. Now it's 2 hours in February on a road that isn't plowed yet. And everybody's got a story about somebody who didn't make it in time. It's about to get worse. The largest Medicaid cut in American history is coming for rural hospitals, and Mainers were already hanging on by a thread. Susan Collins cast the deciding vote to advance those cuts and then refused to reverse them 7 times. Now, more hospitals are closing, and tens of thousands of Mainers are at risk of losing their coverage. All because Susan Collins couldn't say no to Donald Trump. Troy Jackson will stand with Maine families struggling to keep coverage within reach. With Troy Jackson, Maine can be a place where a healthcare bill does not stand between families and better days ahead. Where a baby can be born at a hospital nearby and born into a future it deserves. Paid for by ABPAC, AmericanBridgePAC.org, not authorized by any candidate or candidate's committee. ABPAC is responsible for the content of this advertising.
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1: A Miami woman is accused of hitting a 72-year-old woman right in front of police officers.
2: Wow, man.
1: The Miami Police Department says the suspect, Mariana Navarrete, actually asked the officers, how much would the bond be if I smacked her?
2: Okay.
1: And then proceeded to smack her.
2: Oh, all right.
1: I assume that the police answered her question then. Right. Oh, roughly about this many hundreds of dollars.
2: Right.
1: Worth it. So, the incident happened Saturday evening. The suspect showed up to retrieve some stolen shoes. The old woman stole her shoes.
2: Right. So then that's why she wanted to smack her.
1: So after smacking her, she was arrested on charges of aggravated battery on an elderly person. And although her bond was set at $1,000, she remained in jail due to previous charges that were already against her. She didn't ask the cops about that part, dum-dum.
2: I guess that should have been a two-part question.
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6: 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TOS.

0: TOS, the Mount of Pure Rock. It's the latest from Nickelback. Rattle the Cage here on the Heavy Lift. Is it just me? And no offense to Nickelback, believe it or not. I just want to call the song Cattle the Rage all the time. I don't know why. It sounds funny to me, so it makes me want to say it. That's just how that goes. We're going to jump right into a rock slide. Keep your workday moving in a forward trajectory. We've got White Stripes next.
1: What would you do if someone lied to you over and over again? Well, you're being lied to over and over again in the false and slimy attack ads against Susan Collins. But don't take our word for it. 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On August 12th, FactCheck ruled the ad claiming Susan voted to cut Medicaid is false. On September 28th, PolitiFact ruled that ad bizarrely attacking Susan on Jeffrey Epstein was false. We could go on and on with all the dark money attacks that have been ruled false. 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Because the only way to fight the lies is with the truth. 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
2: I'm Susan Collins, candidate for U.S. Senate, and I approve this message to set the record straight.
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0: to upper 30s. Lots of sunshine, windy and cool, mid-40s Saturday. Sunny skies on Sunday. This is Mountain Morning Show meteorologist Russ Merley from the NormsUseCars.com weather desk.
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0: TOS, the Mountain of Pure Rock. That is Dead Poets Society. I am Jay Stu. 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That's the latest from Dead Poets Society, by the way. Killer tune. I like that one a lot. Pure Rock headed your way. We got the latest from A Perfect Circle. I got Linkin Park coming up. Papa Roach. It's TOS.
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0: It closed in one town, then another. Now it's 2 hours in February on a road that isn't plowed yet. And everybody's got a story about somebody who didn't make it in time. It's about to get worse. The largest Medicaid cut in American history is coming for rural hospitals, and Mainers were already hanging on by a thread. Susan Collins cast the deciding vote to advance those cuts and then refused to reverse them 7 times. Now, more hospitals are closing, and tens of thousands of Mainers are at risk of losing their coverage. All because Susan Collins couldn't say no to Donald Trump. Troy Jackson will stand with Maine families struggling to keep coverage within reach. With Troy Jackson, Maine can be a place where a healthcare bill does not stand between families and better days ahead. Where a baby can be born at a hospital nearby and born into a future it deserves. Paid for by ABPAC, AmericanBridgePAC.org, not authorized by any candidate or candidate's committee. ABPAC is responsible for the content of this advertising.
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0: 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We'll start with the Mountain Ménage à Trois.
1: Oh my God, are we all gonna do it?
0: Well, the new song Ghosts arrived in the TOS studio this week. We'll do 3, including the new one from Stain. Celebrate the end of another workday with more pure rock slides on the TOS Hard Drive Home. 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

0: 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But Troy Jackson never left Allegash. 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

TOS, the Mountain of Pure Rock. That is Papa Roach. See You in Hell. That is their latest. Jay Stu here with you today. It's time for me to hit the road and make room for the guru.

0: to get in here and do what he does. Mountain Menage a Trois today, right out of the gate, will be three in a row from Stained. Plus, you got 420 Floyd. And in the meantime, just to whet your appetite, keep things moving along, I'm going to kick off six in a row on my way out the door. We'll get a rock slide going with System of a Down next.
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2: Sunny skies, mid-50s this afternoon. Clouds on the increase. Chilly, mid-30s tonight. Rain likely tomorrow. Lower 50s, 40s north of the mountains. Showers tomorrow night, middle to upper 30s. Lots of sunshine, windy and cool, mid-40s Saturday. Sunny skies on Sunday. This is Mountain Morning Show meteorologist Russ Merley from the NormsUseCars.com weather desk.
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0: Well, those guys are going to get a big look in November. Cage the Elephant will be playing the halftime show for the international NFL game in Munich between the Lions and the Patriots. That's on November the 15th. It is TOS and Cage the Elephant.
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1: You know, it's always good to be back here in the TOS studio, hanging out with you, listening to records together, just like we used to after school. It's the TOS Hard Drive Home with three on the way from Stained, featuring their brand new song, which just came out yesterday. It's called Ghosts. It's really, really good. Cannot wait to crank it up for you. Rock Slide continues with Wage War now. This is Blindfold. 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

0: love that super crunchy growlified breakdown, and
1: I love how it happens in the middle and at the end.
0: That is new from Stain, just dropped yesterday. It's called Ghosts, more of the best new rock on the mountain of pure rock, TOS. So they're about to wrap up their fall leg of their 25th anniversary Break the Cycle tour, and the second leg of the tour is happening in 2027. They'll be closest to us will be Manchester, New Hampshire on August the 4th. So, the details are slim, but we hear that there's a whole lot more to come from Stain musically very soon. There you go. That's a good one, huh? Ghosts. Wrapping up another Pure Rock Slide, and that, my friends, is your TOS Mountain Menage a Trois today. And that Rock Slide brought to you by Varney Buick GMC on the Hogan Road in Bangor, valuing long drives and great music. Without interruption, VarneyBPG.com. You are live and local with the goo here on Maine's Mountain of Pure Rock. And on the way, we are going to do some Shinedown and some Five Finger Death Punch.
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6: You don't get to buy the government that you want.
5: But let's look at what Troy Jackson did in Augusta. When Jackson was state Senate president, his son was one of the highest paid lobbyists in town. Special interests paid his son, and Jackson changed his positions. It was reported that Jackson, quote, flipped his position as his son lobbied. The Portland Press Herald reported Jackson flipped a lot. And Jackson's family has raked in nearly $200,000 lobbying. One company opposed a bill cracking down on their emissions. They paid Jackson's son thousands, and magically the bill they opposed with Troy Jackson in charge, it just went away. Coincidence or corruption? 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
8: Up here, having a baby means knowing how long the drive is. Labor and delivery closed in one town, then another. Now it's 2 hours in February on a road that isn't plowed yet. And everybody's got a story about somebody who didn't make it in time. It's about to get worse. The largest Medicaid cut in American history is coming for rural hospitals. And Mainers were already hanging on by a thread. Susan Collins cast the deciding vote to advance those cuts and then refused to reverse them. 7 times. Now, more hospitals are closing, and tens of thousands of Mainers are at risk of losing their coverage. All because Susan Collins couldn't say no to Donald Trump. Troy Jackson will stand with Maine families struggling to keep coverage within reach. With Troy Jackson, Maine can be a place where a healthcare bill does not stand between families and better days ahead. Where a baby can be born at a hospital nearby and born into a future it deserves. Paid for by AB PAC, AmericanBridgePAC.org, not authorized by any candidate or candidates committee. AB PAC is responsible for the content of this advertising.

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0: It's Friday night. Sunshine, partly sunny at times. Windy, mid-40s on Saturday. Partly to mostly sunny, low 50s Sunday. This is Mountain Morning Show meteorologist Russ Merle from the NormsUsedCars.com weather desk.
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Look at you out there crushing it on a Thursday with the station that's been dominating for decades. It's Maine's mountain of pure rock, TOS. The cure for common Maine radio. 3 days grace right there. The latest from Alien Nation with Dominate. And on the way, we'll do some 420 Floyd. Got the new one from Nickelback coming up. And a rock slide continues with Nirvana. 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I don't know about you, but I think I'm dumb.

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0: It's the station that's not as think as you stoned we are. Maine's Mountain of Pure Rock, TOS. Man, that one still creeps me out. Gives you the heebie-jeebies. Pink Floyd from Metal and One of These Days. And 420 Floyd brought to you every Monday through Friday, right about this time, by our good friends at Green Bear 420. They're at 531 Moosehead Trail in Newport. Not just a store, it's a lifestyle. I got a request from Bath. Kendra in Bath sent us a text through the app. And she would like to hear Falling in Reverse, Popula Monster. We'll do that next on the TOS Hard Drive Home.
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11: Yeah. I wake up every morning with my head up in a daze. I'm not sure if I should say this, but I'll say it anyway. Everybody tries to tell me

I think I'm going nowhere like a rat trapped in a maze. Every wall that I knock down is just a wall that I replace. I'm in a race against myself, I try to keep a steady pace. How the will I

Hey, it's Jay Stu. When the Mountain Morning Show's over, stick around because our workday is just getting started on the TOS heavy lift. Right out of the gate, we kick straight into a rock slide with at least six in a row every single hour of your workday guaranteed. And of course, every day at 12 o'clock sharp, it's the 90s at noon. It doesn't matter if you were born in the 90s or graduated in the 90s, it's a whole hour of pure rock awesomeness from the before times. So hang out at work with me, Jay Stu, Monday through Friday from 10 to 3 on the TOS Heavy Lift.

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2: 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On August 12th, FactCheck ruled the ad claiming Susan voted to cut Medicaid is false. On September 28th, PolitiFact ruled that ad bizarrely attacking Susan on Jeffrey Epstein was false. 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
3: Up here, having a baby means knowing how long the drive is. Labor and delivery closed in one town, then another. Now it's 2 hours in February on a road that isn't plowed yet. And everybody's got a story about somebody who didn't make it in time. It's about to get worse. The largest Medicaid cut in American history is coming for rural hospitals, and Mainers were already hanging on by a thread. Susan Collins cast the deciding vote to advance those cuts and then refused to reverse them. 7 times. Now, more hospitals are closing, and tens of thousands of Mainers are at risk of losing their coverage. All because Susan Collins couldn't say no to Donald Trump. Troy Jackson will stand with Maine families struggling to keep coverage within reach. With Troy Jackson, Maine can be a place where a healthcare bill does not stand between families and better days ahead. Where a baby can be born at a hospital nearby and born into a future it deserves. Paid for by AB PAC, AmericanBridgePAC.org, not authorized by any candidate or candidates committee. AB PAC is responsible for the content of this advertising.

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Today's Tom Sawyer, he gets high on goo. Thank you very much. Welcome to the Hard Drive Home with a killer classic from Rush. And this is new from Foo Fighters. It's Window and a Rock Slide on Maine's Mountain of Pure Rock, TOS.

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0: Yes, Pound It Guy. Good drums there. Evanescence and Tell Me When You've Had Enough from their latest Sanctuary. More of the best new rock on the Mountain of Pure Rock TOS. And that's another rock slide right there, wrapping up, brought to you by Varney Buick GMC on the Hogan Road in Bangor, valuing long drives and great music. 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Jay Stu and for Tom O with Mandy on Monday. We will find out who gets to take home the 2026 TOS Heavy Metal Fire Pit. 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
3: I'm Troy Jackson. I'm running for Senate, and I approve this message. Folks, what this campaign is about is pretty simple. If you work hard, you ought to be able to take your kid to the doctor. You ought to be able to buy groceries without doing math in the damn aisle. And you ought to be able to retire with Social Security and Medicare that you earn. Billionaires shouldn't be paying less taxes than a teacher or a logger. It's time that your hard work paid off.
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5: Up here, having a baby means knowing how long the drive is. Labor and delivery closed in one town, then another. Now it's 2 hours in February on a road that isn't plowed yet. And everybody's got a story about somebody who didn't make it in time. It's about to get worse. The largest Medicaid cut in American history is coming for rural hospitals. And Mainers were already hanging on by a thread. Susan Collins cast the deciding vote to advance those cuts and then refused to reverse them. 7 times. Now, more hospitals are closing, and tens of thousands of Mainers are at risk of losing their coverage. All because Susan Collins couldn't say no to Donald Trump. Troy Jackson will stand with Maine families struggling to keep coverage within reach. With Troy Jackson, Maine can be a place where a healthcare bill does not stand between families and better days ahead. Where a baby can be born at a hospital nearby and born into a future it deserves. Paid for by ABPAC, AmericanBridgePAC.org, not authorized by any candidate or candidate's committee. ABPAC is responsible for the content of this advertising.

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4: 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On August 12th, Fact Check ruled the ad claiming Susan voted to cut Medicaid is false. On September 28th, PolitiFact ruled that ad bizarrely attacking Susan on Jeffrey Epstein was false. 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

0: The new album's called Dead Company. 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Limp Bizkit, just before that, we did Rearranged. You get killer classics and the best new rock every hour of every day here on the mountain. And another rock slide's coming up. That's guaranteed at least six in a row, sometimes more. And, you know, with the Rush Man, he does like to overserve. He's in at 7 o'clock tonight. After hours. In the next rock slide, let's see, how about we get on some Shinedown and some new music from Ninth Key. Like that song a lot. Happy Feels Like. That's coming up. And we'll start off the next rock slide with Nine Inch Nails at TOS.
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5: Clouds on the increase overnight tonight, middle 30s, occasional rain tomorrow, breezy along the coast, low 50s, showers, breezy, middle to upper 30s Friday night, sunshine, partly sunny at times, windy, mid 40s on Saturday, partly to mostly sunny, low 50s Sunday. This is Mountain Morning Show meteorologist Russ Murley from the NormsUsedCars.com weather desk.

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My buddy Darren always asked me to sing that at karaoke, which is happening again tonight at the Woodshed, home of the Maine Cabin Masters in Manchester. You know, my wife and I, we don't get out much these days, but we are out in the wild on Thursday nights at the Woodshed. So come on by and say hi. Have a pop. Love to see you. That's tonight, 7 to 9, sometimes 9:30 at the Woodshed. All right, let's see. We are in a rock slide. Shine Down right there with Searchlight and Nickelback. Now it's a guaranteed at least six in a row at TOS.

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0: Developing Greta Van Fleet on the mountain of pure rock, TOS. That is Tear It Down from their latest Palace for the People. More of the best new rock here on the mountain. And that wraps up another Pure Rock Slide brought to you by Diversified Inc., Penobscot Plaza, Bangor, diversifiedinc.net. On the way, we'll do From Ashes to New. Where are they this week on the TOS Top 10? Number 3, up from 5 to number 3 this past Sunday. We'll find out where they are this weekend with Paul Wolf, noontime and 6 p.m. Sunday, the TOS Top 10 Countdown.
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5: Up here, having a baby means knowing how long the drive is. Labor and delivery closed in one town, then another. Now it's 2 hours in February on a road that isn't plowed yet. And everybody's got a story about somebody who didn't make it in time. It's about to get worse. The largest Medicaid cut in American history is coming for rural hospitals, and Mainers were already hanging on by a thread. Susan Collins cast the deciding vote to advance those cuts and then refused to reverse them 7 times. Now, more hospitals are closing, and tens of thousands of Mainers are at risk of losing their coverage. All because Susan Collins couldn't say no to Donald Trump. Troy Jackson will stand with Maine families struggling to keep coverage within reach. With Troy Jackson, Maine can be a place where a healthcare bill does not stand between families and better days ahead. Where a baby can be born at a hospital nearby and born into a future it deserves. Paid for by ABPAC, AmericanBridgePAC.org, not authorized by any candidate or candidate's committee. ABPAC is responsible for the content of this advertising.

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1: Here's what politician Troy Jackson claims.
2: You don't get to buy the government that you want.
1: But let's look at what Troy Jackson did in Augusta. When Jackson was state senate president, his son was one of the highest paid lobbyists in town. Special interests paid his son, and Jackson changed his positions. It was reported that Jackson, quote, flipped his position as his son lobbied. The Portland Press Herald reported Jackson flipped a lot. And Jackson's family has raked in nearly $200,000 lobbying. One company opposed a bill cracking down on their emissions. They paid Jackson's son thousands, and magically the bill they opposed with Troy Jackson in charge, it just went away. Coincidence or corruption? You decide. Troy Jackson's just another dirty politician. 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

0: 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Still getting used to it. 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Alice in Chains with Wood just before that. It's killer classics and the best new rock. And I'd like to point something out, and that is that here at TOS, we're live and local, and we actually play your requests. I don't know if you've noticed that. So, yeah, we do the Happy Hour from Hell every Friday from 5 to 6. Rushman's got Roll Your Own every night at 9, Monday through Friday. So get in on it, would you? We actually play them. We're not just saying it. We're playing it. Tap the mic on the TOS app. Let the Rushman know what you'd like to hear from the vast TOS Pure Rock Library. Roll Your Own tonight at 9. Or you can give him a call, 621-WTOS, 621-9867. Also, if you'd like to leave a message, an audio message through the app or a voicemail on the phone for me for tomorrow, since I'm heading on out of here, like I said, we got the Happy Hour from Hell. I'll request from 5 to 6 here at TOS. We like to take care of you. For real, we're not, like I said, we're not just saying it. We're actually playing it. Let's go. Let's get the requests going. 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All right, good night, and remember, if the conniption fits, wear it. Guru out, Rush Man in, enjoy the show. Sweet.
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0: having a baby means knowing how long the drive is. Labor and delivery closed in one town, then another. Now it's 2 hours in February on a road that isn't plowed yet. And everybody's got a story about somebody who didn't make it in time. It's about to get worse. The largest Medicaid cut in American history is coming for rural hospitals, and Mainers were already hanging on by a thread. Susan Collins cast the deciding vote to advance those cuts and then refused to reverse them 7 times. Now, more hospitals are closing, and tens of thousands of Mainers are at risk of losing their coverage. All because Susan Collins couldn't say no to Donald Trump. Troy Jackson will stand with Maine families struggling to keep coverage within reach. With Troy Jackson, Maine can be a place where a healthcare bill does not stand between families and better days ahead. Where a baby can be born at a hospital nearby and born into a future it deserves. Paid for by ABPAC, AmericanBridgePAC.org, not authorized by any candidate or candidate's committee. ABPAC is responsible for the content of this advertising.
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1: Clouds on the increase overnight tonight, middle 30s. Occasional rain tomorrow, breezy along the coast, low 50s. Showers, breezy, middle to upper 30s Friday night. Sunshine, partly sunny at times, windy, mid-40s on Saturday, partly to mostly sunny, low 50s Sunday. This is Mountain Morning Show meteorologist Russ Merle from the NormsUsedCars.com weather desk.
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0: Attitude is I Want to Believe. I'm In This Moment and Dayseeker. You've got it on TOS, the Mountain of Pure Rock. And we are wrapping up a rock slide brought to you by Vardy Buick GMC and the Hogan Road in Bangor. 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Korn, Papa Roach. Also, two from Metallica, Rush Man, It's Almost the Weekend, The Glorious Sons. We've got some Cage the Elephant as Pure Rock continues. Out of the Cellar also on the way.
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2: Clouds on the increase overnight tonight, middle 30s. Occasional rain tomorrow. Breezy along the coast, low 50s. Showers, breezy, middle to upper 30s Friday night. Sunshine, partly sunny at times, windy, mid-40s on Saturday, partly to mostly sunny, low 50s Sunday. This is Mountain Morning Show meteorologist Russ Murley from the NormsUsedCars.com weather desk.

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